sign, I want to show these poems of my soul. My poems are soft green. My poems are also flaming crimson. My poems are like a wounded fawn seeking refuge in the forest. The last verse says, con los pobres de la tierra. With the poor people of this earth, I want to share my faith.

0: Croatia is proud of its pristine natural environment, its forests and national parks. While visiting Croatia, we expect that you too will contribute to its conservation and protection. The Croatian Firefighting Association would like to remind you that it is strictly forbidden to throw cigarette butts, barbecue and set fire in open spaces. Should you see a fire, please contact the firefighters at number 193 or the emergency number 112. Thank you.
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on a ride in her old Chevrolet, straight into a dusty sundown. I knew she was gonna make up one of her stories. But then she couldn't believe it when I told her how much I love her lies.